0: Yeah, tonight is the night. 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
1: Captain. With this News Minute, I'm Stephanie Shannon. The FBI is offering a $5,000 reward for information leading to the arrest of Hollis Van Leer Jr., one of two men charged in the March 25th robbery of the Isle of Capri Casino in Boonville. 20-year-old Van Leer is charged with first-degree robbery, armed criminal action, and first-degree assault, and may have ties to Chicago and Normal, Illinois. Investigators say he and 21-year-old Benjamin Charles stole about $1.28 million before fleeing. Charles, a casino employee, was arrested and is held on a $1.3 million bond. The Moberly Library presents Thursday Family Storytime from 6:30 to 7 p.m. Families are invited to enjoy stories, songs, dancing, and more. The event is intended for children ages newborn to 5 years old, and older siblings are welcome. The Moberly Library is located at 111 North 4th Street in Moberly. This has been a News Minute from CentralMoInfo.com.
2: Here's a look at your forecast. A flood watch continues. Chance of thunderstorms tonight. Otherwise, cloudy skies expected. Lows dip down to about 65. Cloudy skies expected again tomorrow. Storms likely. Daytime highs approaching 77. Overcast skies tomorrow night. Slight chance of thunderstorms. Lows level off around 60. Dry with temperatures a bit below average Monday and Tuesday, and highs from the mid-70s to the upper 70s. I'm staff meteorologist Kara Foster. Right now, 81.
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1: Here's a look at your forecast. A flood watch remains in effect. Chance of thunderstorms tonight, otherwise overcast skies. Lows dip down to about 65. Cloudy skies expected again tomorrow. Thunderstorms likely. Highs level off around 77. Slight chance of thunderstorms tomorrow night. Lows around 60. Cloudy skies expected. Dry with temperatures a bit below average Monday and Tuesday, and highs from the mid-70s to the upper 70s. I'm staff meteorologist Kara Foster. Currently, it's 79 degrees.
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0: Shattered Dreams. It's Johnny Hates Jazz for your Saturday night tonight. I'm Hill Bailey. Thank you for joining me. 99.9 The Captain.
1: With this News Minute, I'm Stephanie Shannon. A Fulton man was taken into custody 1 week before being released from prison on parole. Deputies say 38-year-old Thomas C.A. was held at gunpoint by a homeowner early Thursday after allegedly stealing a $60,000 truck and an $8,000 trailer from a gated property. C.A. reportedly told deputies he was high when he took the vehicle. Court records show he had recently been paroled for motor vehicle stealing and drug possession. He now faces multiple new charges, and a warrant was issued with no bond. Missouri Governor Mike Kehoe says foreign countries are to blame for spreading misinformation about data centers. Kehoe spoke at Missouri S&T in Rolla about artificial intelligence and data centers. Kehoe praised economic development from data centers, and he claimed that foreign adversaries may be spreading misinformation about data centers to slander the development in the U.S. This has been a News Minute from CentralMoInfo.com.
2: Here's a look at your forecast. A flood watch remains in effect. Chance of thunderstorms tonight, otherwise overcast skies. Lows dip down to about 65. Cloudy skies expected again tomorrow. Thunderstorms likely. Highs level off around 77. Slight chance of thunderstorms tomorrow night. Lows around 60. Cloudy skies expected. Dry with temperatures a bit below average Monday and Tuesday, and highs from the mid-70s to the upper 70s. I'm staff meteorologist Kara Foster. Currently, it's 77 degrees.
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1: Here's a look at your forecast. A flood watch remains in effect. Chance of thunderstorms tonight, otherwise overcast skies. Lows dip down to about 65. Cloudy skies expected again tomorrow. Thunderstorms likely. Highs level off around 77. Slight chance of thunderstorms tomorrow night. Lows around 60. Cloudy skies expected. Dry with temperatures a bit below average Monday and Tuesday, and highs from the mid-70s to the upper 70s. I'm staff meteorologist Kara Foster. Right now, 75.
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0: Okay, raise your hand if you used to sing My Corona until coronavirus came around, and then we all just kind of stopped saying Corona, didn't we? 99.9 The
1: Captain. With this News Minute, I'm Stephanie Shannon. A Moberly man was taken into custody by Randolph County authorities on Wednesday, June 17th. According to the Randolph County Sheriff's Office, 28-year-old Dallas Shields was arrested at 5:08 p.m. for alleged domestic assault in the third degree and possession of a controlled substance. Shields is being held in a Randolph County jail cell on a total of $50,000 bond, cash only. Arraignment is pending. A Mexico man is facing felony and misdemeanor charges after police say he slapped one victim and caused significant damage to another person's truck during a December 27th incident. Court records show Damian Ray Wagnon is charged with first-degree property damage for allegedly denting the bed door of a 2018 Ram 2500, with repairs estimated at $1,500. He's also charged with fourth-degree assault for slapping a victim in the face. Witnesses corroborated the allegations, and officers noted visible injuries. This has been a News Minute from CentralMoInfo.com.
2: Here's a look at your forecast. A flood watch remains in effect. Chance of thunderstorms tonight, otherwise overcast skies. Lows dip down to about 65. Cloudy skies expected again tomorrow. Thunderstorms likely. Highs level off around 77. Slight chance of thunderstorms tomorrow night. Lows around 60. Cloudy skies expected. Dry with temperatures a bit below average Monday and Tuesday, and highs from the mid-70s to the upper 70s. I'm staff meteorologist Kara Foster. Right now, it's 73 degrees.

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1: Here's a look at your forecast. A flood watch remains in effect. Chance of thunderstorms tonight, otherwise overcast skies. Lows dip down to about 65. Cloudy skies expected again tomorrow. Thunderstorms likely. Highs level off around 77. Slight chance of thunderstorms tomorrow night. Lows around 60. Cloudy skies expected. Dry with temperatures a bit below average Monday and Tuesday, and highs from the mid-70s to the upper 70s. I'm staff meteorologist Kara Foster. Right now, it's 73 degrees.
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0: Journey and Open Arms for our Saturday night together. Thank you so much for hanging out with me. 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
1: Captain. With this News Minute, I'm Stephanie Shannon. The Missouri Department of Public Safety is seeking disciplinary action against former Ashland Police Chief Gabe Edwards, accusing him of misusing the MULES law enforcement database for non-job purposes. A petition filed with the Missouri Administrative Hearing Commission says Edwards admitted in 2023 to running a background check on the mayor under an alias and posting the information online. Edwards resigned after a settlement with the city that year. A hearing on his peace officer license is set for December 15th. A man convicted of fatally shooting a Herman police officer and injuring another is receiving the death sentence. Kenneth Simpson was sentenced to death Thursday after being found guilty of first-degree murder for the March 2023 shooting that killed Detective Sergeant Mason Griffith. Authorities said Simpson pulled a gun and shot Griffith and another officer who tried to arrest him on a warrant at a Casey's gas station. Simpson was later taken into custody following a standoff. This has been a News Minute from CentralMoInfo.com.
2: Here's a look at your forecast. A flood watch remains in effect. Chance of thunderstorms tonight, otherwise overcast skies. Lows dip down to about 65. Cloudy skies expected again tomorrow. Thunderstorms likely. Highs level off around 77. Slight chance of thunderstorms tomorrow night. Lows around 60. Cloudy skies expected. Dry with temperatures a bit below average Monday and Tuesday, and highs from the mid-70s to the upper 70s. I'm staff meteorologist Kara Foster. Currently, it's 72 degrees.

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1: Here's a look at your forecast. A flood watch remains in effect. Cloudy skies expected overnight with a chance of thunderstorms. Lows dip down to about 65. Thunderstorms likely Sunday. Daytime highs approaching 77. Cloudy skies expected. Cloudy skies expected Sunday night. Slight chance for storms. Lows dip down to about 60. Overcast skies Monday. Decreasing clouds by Tuesday. Mid-70s Monday. Upper 70s by Tuesday. I'm staff meteorologist Kara Foster. Currently 72.
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0: heart, what about love? Thanks for joining me for our Saturday night together. I'm Hill Bailey.
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2: It's time for a News Minute. I'm Carson Evans. A Jefferson City man has been sentenced to life in prison for first-degree child molestation. Prosecutors say 60-year-old Gary Owens admitted to abusing a 12-year-old girl over a four-year period after the victim came forward in 2024. According to court records, Owen pled guilty and his attorney asked for a minimum 10-year sentence. The judge instead imposed the maximum penalty of life in prison. A former Moberly daycare employee has been sentenced after a jury found she endangered a child by placing a teething tablet in an infant's bottle without parental permission. Court records say Elizabeth Skidmore received 120 days in jail with a suspended execution of sentence and 2 years probation. Surveillance video showed her putting the tablet in the bottle at JJ's daycare in March of 2025. A motion for a new trial was denied before sentencing. That's your News Minute. I'm Carson Evans.
3: Here's a look at your forecast. A flood watch remains in effect. Cloudy skies expected overnight with a chance of thunderstorms. Lows dip down to about 65. Thunderstorms likely Sunday. Daytime highs approaching 77. Cloudy skies expected. Cloudy skies expected Sunday night. Slight chance for storms. Lows dip down to about 60. Overcast skies Monday. Decreasing clouds by Tuesday. Mid-70s Monday. Upper 70s by Tuesday. I'm staff meteorologist Kara Foster. Currently 72.
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1: Here's a look at your forecast. A flood watch continues until 7 p.m. tomorrow night. Chance of thunderstorms overnight, otherwise overcast skies. Lows level off around 65. Overcast again Sunday. Storms likely. Highs level off around 77. Overcast Sunday night. Slight chance for storms. Lows dip down to about 60. Mid-70s Monday. Warmer on Tuesday with highs in the upper 70s. I'm staff meteorologist Laura Lockwood. Currently 72.

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0: Hey, what's happening? Doing a little TCB, taking care of business with BTO. This is Andy here, Huey Lewis in the news.
1: It's time for a News Minute. I'm Carson Evans. A Moberly man accused of helping a murder suspect avoid arrest has been granted bond. Court records say 24-year-old Skylar Powell is charged with hindering a felony prosecution after allegedly helping hide Elena Mason, who's charged with first-degree murder in the death of 16-year-old Kayla Huff. Powell's bond was reduced to $250,000. Though he remains in jail, his next hearing is set for August 19th. World Cup action has a lot of people's attention, but if it's not for you, Bree Tennis has more.
2: It's all about the FIFA World Cup until the final game Sunday, July 19th. Until then, it's all about soccer, watching games, going to games, and talking about games. That is, if you're among the 45% of the U.S. who actually like soccer. But if you're among the 54% who don't, you can pivot your entertainment. Museums aren't full, theme parks are seeing lower than average crowds, and reservations might not be required at that hot new restaurant. I'm Bree Tennis.
1: That's your News Minute. I'm Carson Evans.
3: Here's a look at your forecast. A flood watch continues until 7 p.m. tomorrow night. Chance of thunderstorms overnight, otherwise overcast skies. Lows level off around 65. Overcast again Sunday. Storms likely. Highs level off around 77. Overcast Sunday night. Slight chance for storms. Lows dip down to about 60. Mid-70s Monday. Warmer on Tuesday with highs in the upper 70s. I'm staff meteorologist Laura Lockwood. Currently 72.

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1: Here's a look at your forecast. A flood watch remains in effect. Slight chance for storms overnight, otherwise overcast skies. Lows around 65. Overcast Sunday, storms likely 77. Chance for storms Sunday night, lows level off around 60. Cloudy skies expected. Cloudy skies expected Monday, decreasing clouds by Tuesday. Mid-70s Monday, upper 70s by Tuesday. I'm staff meteorologist Laura Lockwood. Right now, it's 72 degrees.
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2: It's time for a News Minute. I'm Carson Evans. A Fulton man was taken into custody 1 week after being released from prison on parole. Deputies say 38-year-old Thomas Say was held at gunpoint by a homeowner early Thursday after allegedly stealing a $60,000 truck and an $8,000 trailer from a gated property. Say reportedly told deputies he was high when he took the vehicle. Court records show he had recently been paroled for motor vehicle stealing and drug possession. He now faces multiple new charges, and a warrant was issued with no bond. A Jackson County judge has struck down several state abortion regulations, ruling they violate Missourians' constitutional rights to reproductive freedom. The decision keeps abortion legal in Missouri and clears the way for medication abortion to be offered in the state for the first time since 2018. The ruling invalidates multiple restrictions the court found unconstitutional under the voter-approved amendment. That's your News Minute. I'm Carson Evans.
3: Here's a look at your forecast. A flood watch remains in effect. Slight chance for storms overnight, otherwise overcast skies. Lows around 65. Overcast Sunday, storms likely 77. Chance for storms Sunday night, lows level off around 60. Cloudy skies expected. Cloudy skies expected Monday, decreasing clouds by Tuesday. Mid-70s Monday, upper 70s by Tuesday. I'm staff meteorologist Laura Lockwood. Currently 70.
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1: Here's a look at your forecast. A flood watch continues. Chance of thunderstorms overnight, otherwise cloudy skies expected. Lows of a low around 65. Cloudy skies expected again Sunday. Thunderstorms likely. Daytime highs approaching 77. Chance for storms Sunday night. Lows dip down to about 58. Overcast skies. Cloudy Monday with highs around 75. 79 Tuesday. I'm staff meteorologist Laura Lockwood. Currently, it's 70 degrees.
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1: It's time for a News Minute. I'm Carson Evans. Columbia Mayor Barbara Buffalo says she's okay after her car was involved in a crash with a city bus yesterday afternoon. The collision shut down College Avenue at University Avenue around 4 p.m. Emergency crews reported no injuries, though both the mayor's vehicle and the bus had visible damage. Buffalo told reporters a southbound car ran a red light, hit her vehicle, and pushed her into the bus. The scene was cleared by 5 p.m. And the Missouri Department of Natural Resources says water quality testing at state swimming beaches shows generally good conditions heading into the weekend. A few lakes saw temporary advisories after the heavy rain, but most have since cleared, giving families the green light for one of the busiest recreation stretches of the summer. This has been a News Minute. For more news and information, visit our website at centralmoinfo.com. I'm Carson Evans.
2: Here's a look at your forecast. A flood watch continues. Chance of thunderstorms overnight. Otherwise, cloudy skies expected. Lows of a low around 65. Cloudy skies expected again. Sunday, thunderstorms likely. Daytime highs approaching 77. Chance for storms. Sunday night, lows dip down to about 58. Overcast skies. Cloudy Monday with highs around 75. 79 Tuesday. I'm staff meteorologist Laura Lockwood. Currently, it's 70 degrees.

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1: Here's a look at your forecast. A flood watch continues. Chance of thunderstorms overnight, otherwise cloudy skies expected. Lulls of Alafer on 65. Cloudy skies expected again Sunday. Thunderstorms likely. Daytime highs approaching 77. Chance for storms Sunday night. Lows dip down to about 58. Overcast skies. Cloudy Monday with highs around 75. 79 Tuesday. I'm staff meteorologist Laura Lockwood. Currently, it's 70 degrees.
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0: She's out on tour right now with Bryan Adams. Shadows of the Night, that's Pat Benatar. K-I-R-K.
1: It's time now for a News Minute. I'm Elena Doctorian. A Moberly man accused of helping a murder suspect avoid arrest has been granted bond. Court records say 24-year-old Skylar Powell is charged with hindering a felony prosecution after allegedly helping hide Elena Mason, who is charged with first-degree murder in the death of 16-year-old Kayla Huff. Powell's bond was reduced to $250,000 during a Wednesday hearing, though he still remains in jail. His next hearing is set for August 19th. Organizers say more than 36,000 people have attended the FIFA Fan Festival since it opened June 11th. City officials report that 15% of visitors have come from outside the United States, and fans from 178 countries have been represented so far. The festival continues alongside the World Cup events in Kansas City. This has been a News Minute from CentralMoInfo.com.
2: Here's a look at your forecast. A flood watch continues. Chance of thunderstorms overnight, otherwise cloudy skies expected. Lows of a low around 65. Cloudy skies expected again Sunday. Thunderstorms likely. Daytime highs approaching 77. Chance for storms Sunday night. Lows dip down to about 58. Overcast skies. Cloudy Monday with highs around 75. 79 Tuesday. I'm staff meteorologist Laura Lockwood. Currently, it's 70 degrees.

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1: Here's a look at your forecast. A flood watch continues. Chance of thunderstorms overnight, otherwise cloudy skies expected. Lows of a low around 65. Cloudy skies expected again Sunday. Thunderstorms likely. Daytime highs approaching 77. Chance for storms Sunday night. Lows dip down to about 58. Overcast skies. Cloudy Monday with highs around 75. 79 Tuesday. I'm staff meteorologist Laura Lockwood. Currently, it's 70 degrees.

Whether you walk this way or jump that way, either way, we've got you covered. Cruising with the classic hits on 99.9 The Captain.

0: We are your weekend soundtrack. Danny Miller here. The Piano Man. 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
1: Captain. It's time now for a News Minute. I'm Elena Doctorian. A Fayette man is serving time in a Howard County jail cell. According to the Howard County Sheriff's Office, 67-year-old Dale Smiley was booked by Howard County authorities at 4:07 p.m. on Monday, June 15th, to serve time for second-degree sexual misconduct stemming from a June 2011 incident. Online court documents show a vast criminal history, including charges of sexual abuse and statutory sodomy. Part of a two-story building in downtown Fulton collapsed Wednesday morning, exposing an upstairs apartment and forcing nearby businesses to close. Police and fire crews responded around 10 a.m. to 505 Nichols Street and confirmed there were no injuries. One tenant rescued her dog after finding her apartment partially open to the street. The collapse damaged a coffee shop preparing to open and led to evacuations along the block. Crews later demolished unstable portions ahead of incoming storms. The cause remains under investigation. This has been a News Minute from CentralMoInfo.com.
2: Here's a look at your forecast. A flood watch continues. Chance of thunderstorms overnight. Otherwise, cloudy skies expected. Lows of a low around 65. Cloudy skies expected again. Sunday, thunderstorms likely. Daytime highs approaching 77. Chance for storms. Sunday night, lows dip down to about 58. Overcast skies. Cloudy Monday with highs around 75. 79 Tuesday. I'm staff meteorologist Laura Lockwood. Currently, it's 70 degrees.
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0: Orleans, still the one. It's Katie Clark. Happy Father's Day. If you're a father, happy Father's Day, and happy Father's Day going out to my dad as well. 99.9 The Captain.
1: 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I'm Elena Doctorian. MU health leaders say this week's layoffs and clinic closures are part of a broader effort to offset post-paramedic costs and federal law changes. Chief Financial Officer Greg Dameron told curators the system aims for $80 million in annual profit, but expects to lose about that much each year under President Trump's One Big Beautiful Bill. MU Health has laid off 74 employees and eliminated a similar number of open positions. Officials also plan to reduce paid time off and retirement contributions to save money. Join Moberly Parks and Recreation and Little Dixie Regional Library for some fun and creative crafts in the park, enjoying the outdoors and lake views. All ages are welcome, and crafts are aimed for ages 2 to 10. The event is free while supplies last. This has been a News Minute from CentralMoInfo.com.
2: Here's a look at your forecast. A flood watch continues until 7 p.m. tonight. Thunderstorms likely today, otherwise cloudy skies expected. High temperatures reach up to 77. Cloudy skies expected again tonight. Chance of thunderstorms, lows dip down to about 58. Cloudy skies expected tomorrow, daytime highs approaching 75. Mainly sunny Tuesday, with daytime highs approaching 79. 81 Wednesday. I'm staff meteorologist Laura Lockwood. Currently, it's 68 degrees.

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0: great song, Duran Duran, Hungry Like the Wolf. Katie Clark hanging out with you. Want to say happy Father's Day to all the fathers out there who work so hard to raise us little brats. 99.9 The
1: Captain. Hi, I'm Carson Evans. 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
1: Here's a look at your forecast. A flood watch continues until 7 p.m. tonight. Overcast skies today with storms likely. High of 77. Overcast skies tonight. Slight chance of thunderstorms. Lows level off around 58. Highs level off around 75 tomorrow. Cloudy skies. Lots of sunshine Tuesday with highs around 79. 81 Wednesday. I'm staff meteorologist Paul Trombley. Currently 70.
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0: Boston's More Than a Feeling. It's Katie Clark. Thanks for sharing your weekend with us. 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
1: With this News Minute, I'm Stephanie Shannon. The FBI is offering a $5,000 reward for information leading to the arrest of Hollis Van Leer Jr., one of two men charged in the March 25th robbery of the Isle of Capri Casino in Boonville. 20-year-old Van Leer is charged with first-degree robbery, armed criminal action, and first-degree assault, and may have ties to Chicago and Normal, Illinois. Investigators say he and 21-year-old Benjamin Charles stole about $1.28 million before fleeing. Charles, a casino employee, was arrested and is held on a $1.3 million bond. The Moberly Library presents Thursday Family Storytime from 6:30 to 7 p.m. Families are invited to enjoy stories, songs, dancing, and more. The event is intended for children ages newborn to 5 years old, and older siblings are welcome. The Moberly Library is located at 111 North 4th Street in Moberly. This has been a News Minute from CentralMoInfo.com.
2: Here's a look at your forecast. A flood watch continues until 7 p.m. tonight. Overcast skies today with storms likely. High of 77. Overcast skies tonight. Slight chance of thunderstorms. Lows level off around 58. Highs level off around 75. Tomorrow, cloudy skies. Lots of sunshine Tuesday with highs around 79. 81 Wednesday. I'm staff meteorologist Paul Trombley. Currently 70.
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1: Here's a look at your forecast. A flood watch continues until 7 p.m. tonight. Overcast skies today with storms likely. High of 77. Overcast skies tonight. Slight chance of thunderstorms. Lows level off around 58. Highs level off around 75. Tomorrow, cloudy skies. Lots of sunshine Tuesday with highs around 79. 81 Wednesday. I'm staff meteorologist Paul Trombley. Right now, it's 69 degrees.
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2: With this News Minute, I'm Stephanie Shannon. A Fulton man was taken into custody 1 week before being released from prison on parole. Deputies say 38-year-old Thomas C.A. was held at gunpoint by a homeowner early Thursday after allegedly stealing a $60,000 truck and an $8,000 trailer from a gated property. C.A. reportedly told deputies he was high when he took the vehicle. Court records show he had recently been paroled for motor vehicle stealing and drug possession. He now faces multiple new charges, and a warrant was issued with no bond. Missouri Governor Mike Kehoe says foreign countries are to blame for spreading misinformation about data centers. Kehoe spoke at Missouri S&T in Rolla about artificial intelligence and data centers. Kehoe praised economic development from data centers, and he claimed that foreign adversaries may be spreading misinformation about data centers to slander the development in the U.S. This has been a News Minute from CentralMoInfo.com.
3: Here's a look at your forecast. A flood watch continues until 7 p.m. tonight. Overcast skies today with storms likely. High of 77. Overcast skies tonight. Slight chance of thunderstorms. Lows level off around 58. Highs level off around 75. Tomorrow, cloudy skies. Lots of sunshine Tuesday with highs around 79. 81 Wednesday. I'm Staff Meteorologist Paul Trombley. Right now, it's 68 degrees.
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1: Here's a look at your forecast. A flood watch continues until 7 p.m. tonight. Overcast skies today with storms likely. High of 77. Overcast skies tonight. Slight chance of thunderstorms. Lows level off around 58. Highs level off around 75. Tomorrow, cloudy skies. Lots of sunshine Tuesday with highs around 79. 81 Wednesday. I'm Staff Meteorologist Paul Trombley. Right now, it's 68 degrees.

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0: The Cars, they would release their very first single in June 1978, and it's just what I needed. 99.9 The
1: Captain. With this News Minute, I'm Stephanie Shannon. A Moberly man was taken into custody by Randolph County authorities on Wednesday, June 17th. According to the Randolph County Sheriff's Office, 28-year-old Dallas Shields was arrested at 5:08 p.m. for alleged domestic assault in the third degree and possession of a controlled substance. Shields is being held in a Randolph County jail cell on a total of $50,000 bond, cash only. Arraignment is pending. A Mexico man is facing felony and misdemeanor charges after police say he slapped one victim and caused significant damage to another person's truck during a December 27th incident. Court records show Damian Ray Wagnon is charged with first-degree property damage for allegedly denting the bed door of a 2018 Ram 2500, with repairs estimated at $1,500. He's also charged with fourth-degree assault for slapping a victim in the face. Witnesses corroborated the allegations, and officers noted visible injuries. This has been a News Minute from CentralMoInfo.com.
2: Here's a look at your forecast. Thunderstorms likely today. Otherwise, cloudy skies expected. High temperatures reach up to 77. Cloudy skies expected again tonight. Slight chance of thunderstorms. Lows level off around 58. Cloudy skies expected tomorrow. High temperatures reach up to 75. Daytime highs approaching 79 Tuesday under mainly clear skies. 81 Wednesday. I'm staff meteorologist Paul Trombley. Right now, 68.
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1: Here's a look at your forecast. Thunderstorms likely
2: today.
1: Otherwise, cloudy skies expected. High temperatures reach up to 77. Cloudy skies expected again tonight. Slight chance of thunderstorms. Lows level off around 58. Cloudy skies expected tomorrow. High temperatures reach up to 75. Daytime highs approaching 79. Tuesday, under mainly clear skies. 81 Wednesday. I'm staff meteorologist Paul Trombley. Right now, 68.
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2: With this News Minute, I'm Stephanie Shannon. The Missouri Department of Public Safety is seeking disciplinary action against former Ashland Police Chief Gabe Edwards, accusing him of misusing the Mules law enforcement database for non-job purposes. A petition filed with the Missouri Administrative Hearing Commission says Edwards admitted in 2023 to running a background check on the mayor under an alias and posting the information online. Edwards resigned after a settlement with the city that year. A hearing on his peace officer license is set for December 15th. A man convicted of fatally shooting a Herman police officer and injuring another is receiving the death sentence. Kenneth Simpson was sentenced to death Thursday after being found guilty of first-degree murder for the March 2023 shooting that killed Detective Sergeant Mason Griffith. Authorities said Simpson pulled a gun and shot Griffith and another officer who tried to arrest him on a warrant at a Casey's gas station. Simpson was later taken into custody following a standoff. This has been a News Minute from CentralMoInfo.com.
3: Here's a look at your forecast. Thunderstorms likely today. Otherwise, cloudy skies expected. High temperatures reach up to 77. Cloudy skies expected again tonight. Slight chance of thunderstorms. Lows level off around 58. Cloudy skies expected tomorrow. High temperatures reach up to 75. Daytime highs approaching 79 Tuesday under mainly clear skies. 81 Wednesday. I'm Staff Meteorologist Paul Trombley. Currently, it's 69 degrees.
4: Blood cannot be artificially created, which means patients in need depend entirely on the kindness of donors. Imagine if it were you or someone you love facing a medical emergency. Wouldn't you hope that life-saving blood was available? 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
1: Here's a look at your forecast. Thunderstorms likely
2: today.
1: Otherwise, cloudy skies expected. High temperatures reach up to 77. Cloudy skies expected again tonight. Slight chance of thunderstorms. Lows level off around 58. Cloudy skies expected tomorrow. High temperatures reach up to 75. Daytime highs approaching 79 Tuesday under mainly clear skies. 81 Wednesday. I'm staff meteorologist Paul Trombley. Currently, it's 71 degrees.
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0: It was 1972 and the first time we would hear from the Eagles, and we loved every minute of it. 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
1: It's time for a News Minute. I'm Carson Evans. A Jefferson City man has been sentenced to life in prison for first-degree child molestation. Prosecutors say 60-year-old Gary Owens admitted to abusing a 12-year-old girl over a four-year period after the victim came forward in 2024. According to court records, Owen pled guilty and his attorney asked for a minimum 10-year sentence. The judge instead imposed the maximum penalty of life in prison.

0: A former Moberly daycare employee has been sentenced after a jury found she endangered a child by placing a teething tablet in an infant's bottle without parental permission. Court records say Elizabeth Skidmore received 120 days in jail with a suspended execution of sentence and 2 years probation. Surveillance video showed her putting the tablet in the bottle at JJ's daycare in March of 2025. A motion for a new trial was denied before sentencing. That's your News Minute. I'm Carson Evans.
1: Here's a look at your forecast. Chance of thunderstorms this afternoon, otherwise overcast. Daytime highs approaching 77. Cloudy skies expected again tonight. Lows level off around 59. High temperatures reach up to 75. Tomorrow, cloudy skies. Mainly sunny Tuesday with a high of 79. 81 Wednesday. A peek at the extended shows. 81 Thursday, 81 Friday, and 85 on Saturday. I'm Staff Meteorologist Paul Trombley. Currently, it's 71 degrees.

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1: Here's a look at your forecast. Highs level off around 77 this afternoon under overcast skies with a chance of thunderstorms. Lows level off around 59 tonight, overcast skies. Partly cloudy tomorrow, 74. Daytime highs approaching 79 Tuesday under mainly sunny skies, 81 Wednesday. Looking at the long range, 81 Thursday, 81 Friday, and 85 on Saturday. I'm Staff Meteorologist Paul Trombley. Currently 72.
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0: The lead singer of the Go-Go's, Belinda Carlisle, scoring the biggest hit of her career with a solo smash with Heaven is a Place on Earth. K-I-R-K.
1: It's time for a News Minute. I'm Carson Evans. A Moberly man accused of helping a murder suspect avoid arrest has been granted bond. Court records say 24-year-old Skylar Powell is charged with hindering a felony prosecution after allegedly helping hide Elena Mason, who's charged with first-degree murder in the death of 16-year-old Kayla Huff. Powell's bond was reduced to $250,000. Though he remains in jail, his next hearing is set for August 19th. World Cup action has a lot of people's attention, but if it's not for you, Bree Tennis has more.
2: It's all about the FIFA World Cup until the final game Sunday, July 19th. Until then, it's all about soccer, watching games, going to games, and talking about games. That is, if you're among the 45% of the U.S. who actually like soccer. But if you're among the 54% who don't, you can pivot your entertainment. Museums aren't full, theme parks are seeing lower than average crowds, and reservations might not be required at that hot new restaurant. I'm Bree Tennis.
1: That's your News Minute. I'm Carson Evans.
3: Here's a look at your forecast. Highs level off around 77 this afternoon under overcast skies with a chance of thunderstorms. Lows level off around 59 tonight, overcast skies. Partly cloudy tomorrow, 74. Daytime highs approaching 79 Tuesday under mainly sunny skies, 81 Wednesday. Looking at the long range, 81 Thursday, 81 Friday, and 85 on Saturday. I'm staff meteorologist Paul Trombley. Currently, it's 74 degrees.
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1: Here's a look at your forecast. Highs level off around 77 this afternoon under overcast skies with a chance of thunderstorms. Lows level off around 59 tonight, overcast skies. Partly cloudy tomorrow, 74. Daytime highs approaching 79 Tuesday under mainly sunny skies, 81 Wednesday. Looking at the long range, 81 Thursday, 81 Friday, and 85 on Saturday. I'm Staff Meteorologist Paul Trombley. Right now, it's 77 degrees.
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1: It's time for a News Minute. I'm Carson Evans. A Fulton man was taken into custody 1 week after being released from prison on parole. Deputies say 38-year-old Thomas Say was held at gunpoint by a homeowner early Thursday after allegedly stealing a $60,000 truck and an $8,000 trailer from a gated property. Say reportedly told deputies he was high when he took the vehicle. Court records show he had recently been paroled for motor vehicle stealing and drug possession. He now faces multiple new charges, and a warrant was issued with no bond. A Jackson County judge has struck down several state abortion regulations, ruling they violate Missourians' constitutional rights to reproductive freedom. The decision keeps abortion legal in Missouri and clears the way for medication abortion to be offered in the state for the first time since 2018. The ruling invalidates multiple restrictions the court found unconstitutional under the voter-approved amendment. That's your News Minute. I'm Carson Evans.
2: Here's a look at your forecast. Highs level off around 77 this afternoon under overcast skies with a chance of thunderstorms. Lows level off around 59 tonight, overcast skies. Partly cloudy tomorrow, 74. Daytime highs approaching 79 Tuesday under mainly sunny skies, 81 Wednesday. Looking at the long range, 81 Thursday, 81 Friday, and 85 on Saturday. I'm staff meteorologist Paul Trombley. Currently 77.
1: Hi, I'm Carson Evans. 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
1: Here's a look at your forecast. Chance of thunderstorms this afternoon. Otherwise, cloudy skies expected. Daytime highs approaching 79. Cloudy skies expected again tonight. Lows level off around 59. Sunshine mixed with clouds at times. Tomorrow, high temperatures reach up to 74. Daytime highs approaching 79. Tuesday, under mainly clear skies. 81. Wednesday, slight chance for storms. I'm staff meteorologist Paul Trombley. Currently, it's 79 degrees.
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0: Greg Kinban, the breakup song, as we officially break up with spring. Bye. See you later. It's time to go into summer. Happy first day of summer to you. 99.9 The Captain.
1: It's time for a News Minute. I'm Carson Evans. Columbia Mayor Barbara Buffalo says she's okay after her car was involved in a crash with a city bus yesterday afternoon. The collision shut down College Avenue at University Avenue around 4 p.m. Emergency crews reported no injuries, though both the mayor's vehicle and the bus had visible damage. Buffalo told reporters a southbound car ran a red light, hit her vehicle, and pushed her into the bus. The scene was cleared by 5 p.m. And the Missouri Department of Natural Resources says water quality testing at state swimming beaches shows generally good conditions heading into the weekend. A few lakes saw temporary advisories after the heavy rain, but most have since cleared, giving families the green light for one of the busiest recreation stretches of the summer. This has been a News Minute. For more news and information, visit our website at centralmoinfo.com. I'm Carson Evans.
2: Here's a look at your forecast. Chance of thunderstorms this afternoon. Otherwise, cloudy skies expected. Daytime highs approaching 79. Cloudy skies expected again tonight. Lows level off around 59. Sunshine mixed with clouds at times. Tomorrow, high temperatures reach up to 74. Daytime highs approaching 79. Tuesday, under mainly clear skies. 81. Wednesday, slight chance for storms. I'm Staff Meteorologist Paul Trombley. Currently,

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1: Hi, I'm Carson Evans. 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
1: Here's a look at your forecast. Slight chance for storms this afternoon. Otherwise, cloudy skies with a few peaks of sun. Daytime highs approaching 79. Overcast skies. Tonight, lows dip down to about 59. High 74. Tomorrow, high 79. Tuesday, under mainly sunny skies. 81. Wednesday, slight chance of thunderstorms. Taking a look at the extended forecast. 81. Thursday. 81. Friday. And 85 on Saturday. I'm staff meteorologist Kara Foster. Currently, 79.
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0: Dancing Queen, ABBA, that song came out about a year before I was born, and that was my dance jam from like 1982 to 1987. 99.9 The
1: Captain. It's time now for a News Minute. I'm Elena Doctorian. A Moberly man accused of helping a murder suspect avoid arrest has been granted bond. Court records say 24-year-old Skylar Powell is charged with hindering a felony prosecution after allegedly helping hide Elena Mason, who is charged with first-degree murder in the death of 16-year-old Kayla Huff. Powell's bond was reduced to $250,000 during a Wednesday hearing, though he still remains in jail. His next hearing is set for August 19th. Organizers say more than 36,000 people have attended the FIFA Fan Festival since it opened June 11th. City officials report that 15% of visitors have come from outside the United States, and fans from 178 countries have been represented so far.

0: bar. The festival continues alongside the World Cup events in Kansas City. This has been a News Minute from CentralMoInfo.com.
1: Here's a look at your forecast. Slight chance for storms this afternoon. Otherwise, cloudy skies with a few peaks of sun. Daytime highs approaching 79. Overcast skies. Tonight, lows dip down to about 59. High 74 tomorrow. High 79 Tuesday under mainly sunny skies. 81 Wednesday, slight chance of thunderstorms. Taking a look at the extended forecast. 81 Thursday, 81 Friday, and 85 on Saturday. I'm staff meteorologist Kara Foster. Currently 79.
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1: Here's a look at your forecast. 59 tonight, under overcast skies. Daytime highs approaching 74. Tomorrow, sunshine mixed with clouds at times. Mainly clear, tomorrow night, 58. High temperatures reach up to 79, Tuesday, under mainly sunny skies. 81, Wednesday, slight chance of thunderstorms. Looking further out, 82, Thursday, 80, Friday, and 85 on Saturday. I'm staff meteorologist Kara Foster. Right now, 81.
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2: It's time now for a News Minute. I'm Elena Doctorian. A Fayette man is serving time in a Howard County jail cell. According to the Howard County Sheriff's Office, 67-year-old Dale Smiley was booked by Howard County authorities at 4:07 p.m. on Monday, June 15th, to serve time for second-degree sexual misconduct stemming from a June 2011 incident. Online court documents show a vast criminal history, including charges of sexual abuse and statutory sodomy. Part of a two-story building in downtown Fulton collapsed Wednesday morning, exposing an upstairs apartment and forcing nearby businesses to close. Police and fire crews responded around 10 a.m. to 505 Nichols Street and confirmed there were no injuries. One tenant rescued her dog after finding her apartment partially open to the street. The collapse damaged a coffee shop preparing to open and led to evacuations along the block. Crews later demolished unstable portions ahead of incoming storms. The cause remains under investigation. This has been a News Minute from CentralMoInfo.com.
3: Here's a look at your forecast. 59 tonight, under overcast skies. Daytime highs approaching 74. Tomorrow, sunshine mixed with clouds at times. Mainly clear. Tomorrow night, 58. High temperatures reach up to 79. Tuesday, under mainly sunny skies. 81. Wednesday, slight chance of thunderstorms. Looking further out, 82. Thursday, 80. Friday, and 85 on Saturday. I'm staff meteorologist Kara Foster. Right now, 79.
4: Hi, I'm Carson Evans. 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
1: Here's a look at your forecast. 59 tonight, under overcast skies. Daytime highs approaching 74. Tomorrow, sunshine mixed with clouds at times. Mainly clear, tomorrow night, 58. High temperatures reach up to 79, Tuesday, under mainly sunny skies. 81, Wednesday, slight chance of thunderstorms. Looking further out, 82, Thursday, 80, Friday, and 85 on Saturday. I'm staff meteorologist Kara Foster. Right now, 79.